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1: Arizona News Audio. Arizona Attorney General Chris Mays has opened an investigation into potential anti-competitive conduct among the companies that make fire trucks. Mays spokesman Richie Taylor says the industry has become consolidated over the past few years, and customers are feeling the brunt of that.
2: We've heard reports from fire departments across Arizona about really steep and sudden increases in the cost of essential equipment, things like ladder trucks, pump engines, water tankers, and rescue vehicles.
1: An 82-year-old Arizona fugitive was caught in Texas 2 decades after a conviction for child sex crimes. A 68-year-old man spent a night in the wilderness in the Prescott National Forest. He was rescued the next morning. New rules for updating that picture on your Arizona driver's license. ADOT's Bill Lamoureux says now you can go 16 years without getting a new picture.
3: To more match up with the 8-year expiration of those federally compliant travel IDs.
1: Connie Weber, Arizona News Audio.
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6: 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Barkley then calls 911 and Southwest Gas from a safe location.
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9: Yavapai Broadcasting News, I'm Paul David. The search for a new Yavapai College president was launched Tuesday. The college formed a presidential search committee, which is made up of faculty, staff, and members of the community. Officials expect the search to take a while to complete, and there'll be opportunities for the public to participate in the selection process. Applications are due by October 11th. YCSO says 68-year-old Jimmy Griego was located safe Tuesday and is no longer listed as missing. He had been reported missing Monday morning. Chino Valley Police required the help of YCSO and the SWAT team to arrest a domestic violence suspect threatening people with a gun. Officers responded to a home on Porcupine Pass on a report a woman was pointing a handgun at other family members. As officers arrived, the female suspect refused to surrender and barricaded herself in the home. After negotiations failed to get her to surrender, less lethal force and a canine were used to take the woman into custody. The suspect was taken to a Phoenix area hospital for medical evaluation. Flagstaff says Kinder Morgan donated 4 acres of land to the city for the construction of the Shadow Mountain Flood Basin. The basin will reduce flood risks in eastern Flagstaff neighborhoods from the 1977 radio fire burn scar on Mount Eldon, as well as flooding from upstream from city limits. The land is located on Appalachian Road. Arizona State Parks say they closed Fool Hollow Lake in Sholo to swimming, kayaking, boating, and paddleboarding due to low water levels. Hiking and fishing are still being allowed. A new law in Arizona reduces the number of times you'll have to get your photo ID updated. ADOT says instead of every 12 years, the public will have to update their driver license or ID photo with MVD every 16 years. The new law goes into effect this Saturday. Officials say the new requirement lines up with the expiration dates for the federally compliant Arizona travel ID, which is valid for 8 years, so the new time frame will require a new photo at every other renewal. To learn more, visit azmbdnow.gov. This information's on our news page at myradioplace.com. With the news, I'm Paul David for Yavapai Broadcasting.
10: The overnight weather calling for partly cloudy conditions. Could see a light shower yet this evening before clearing out overnight. Thursday, a 10% chance for showers and thunderstorms, mainly in the afternoon hours. Highs tomorrow about the same as today. Look for lows tonight in the mid-50s in Flagstaff, Sedona about 71. Prescott 66, Cottonwood 70 degrees. Tomorrow, Flagstaff's day high at 83, Sedona 100, Prescott 92, Cottonwood 102.
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1: Song about the important things in life: self-care, well-being, mental health, knowing your limits, and reaching out whenever you can't do it all yourself. Dan and Shay right there, and Say So. A song that has crossed over to the pop chart from Stella Lefty on the way. 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

0: He was part of a Western swing band back when he was 11. Corey Kent has come a long way since. There he goes with Empty Words. Jason Aldean on the way doing a song we know and love. And we'll toss in Riley Green, too, as the best country plays on right here for you.
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2: Good day to you. I'm Brad Miller with your late day and early evening weather summary for this Wednesday, this ninth day of September 2026. Slight chance for some showers yet this afternoon, call it 20%, and we'll see that taper off into the evening. Partly cloudy overnight tonight, and then a 10% chance for showers and thunderstorms, mainly developing in the afternoon hours of Thursday. 20% by tomorrow night, 20% into Friday. Showers cold likely as we head toward late day Friday, Saturday, and again, perhaps even into Sunday. Maybe a wet weekend. Overnight temperatures tonight, Flagstaff down to 55. Sedona, Cottonwood both right near 70. Prescott about 66. Cottonwood tomorrow warming up into the 102 range. About 100 in Sedona. Prescott tomorrow 92. And Flagstaff's high 83 degrees. Slightly cooler into the weekend.
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1: He's a ranch hand in a pinch, man. 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A cast iron skillet swinging lid flipper. 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
1: Arizona News Audio. Arizona Attorney General Chris Mays has opened an investigation into potential anti-competitive conduct among the companies that make fire trucks. Mays spokesman Richie Taylor says the industry has become consolidated over the past few years, and customers are feeling the brunt of that.
2: We've heard reports from fire departments across Arizona about really steep and sudden increases in the cost of essential equipment, things like ladder trucks, pump engines, water tankers, and rescue vehicles.
1: An 82-year-old Arizona fugitive was caught in Texas 2 decades after a conviction for child sex crimes. A 68-year-old man spent a night in the wilderness in the Prescott National Forest. He was rescued the next morning. New rules for updating that picture on your Arizona driver's license. ADOT's Bill Lamoureux says now you can go 16 years without getting a new picture.
3: To more match up with the 8-year expiration of those federally compliant travel IDs.
1: Connie Weber, Arizona News Audio.
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6: 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When Barkley smells gas, he leaves fast. 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Barkley then calls 911 and Southwest Gas from a safe location.
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2: Yavapai Broadcasting News, I'm Paul David. The National Interagency Fire Center says wildfire conditions continue to improve across the country, and as of today, the national preparedness level has been lowered from 4 to 3. Increased precipitation and a decrease in fires across the country allowed the preparedness level to be dropped. Grand Canyon officials say they expect to have water restored to the south rim of the canyon sooner than later. Officials say the plan will take weeks to accomplish rather than months due to progress already made. Crews are constructing a temporary water intake at Bright Angel Creek to replace the one destroyed in the flood. The search also continues for 53-year-old Timothy Smith of Wyoming, who was swept away by floodwaters on August 29th. The Bureau of Land Management lifted the final fire restrictions in the state. Restrictions have now been rescinded on BLM lands in Coconino and northern Mojave counties. Officials say enough moisture has fallen to allow the restrictions to be lifted. Coconino County Sheriff's Office says they've removed more than $1.17 million worth of drugs off the streets over the past couple of months and made several drug arrests. A traffic stop on July 27th ended in 2 arrests and the seizure of over 10 pounds of black tar heroin. July 30th, deputies seized nearly 10 pounds of carfentanil, a drug 10 times more potent than fentanyl. On July 31st, 1 pound of meth was seized, and on September 7th, a canine alerted to a vehicle near Twin Arrows where 135 pounds of meth and 3 pounds of marijuana were located. A total of 6 people were arrested on felony drug charges. Traffic will be on the increase in the Quad City area this weekend for the Yavapai County Fair. The fair runs from tomorrow through Sunday. A full list of events and times is posted on our news page at myradioplace.com. Snow Bowl Road will be closed from 5 a.m. to noon on Saturday, September 19th for the annual Climb to End Cancer event. Coconino National Forest officials say event setup will take place the day prior. Motorists are asked to be careful of the many vendors setting up along the roadway. Officials say Humphreys Trailhead will also be closed during the event. With the news, I'm Paul David for Yavapai Broadcasting.
3: The overnight weather calling for partly cloudy conditions. Could see a light shower yet this evening before clearing out overnight. Thursday, a 10% chance for showers and thunderstorms, mainly in the afternoon hours. Highs tomorrow about the same as today. Look for lows tonight in the mid-50s in Flagstaff, Sedona about 71. Prescott 66, Cottonwood 70 degrees. Tomorrow, Flagstaff's high at 83, Sedona 100, Prescott 92, Cottonwood 102.
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Luke Bryan, she's country, and she knows it. We're 8 days away from Luke Bryan's farm tour kicking off on the 17th. Hello, my name is John Glenn. Parmalee will sing about a cowgirl, Co Wetzel and Ella Langley's new one, Jaded, after Shaboozy and Jelly. It's called Amen.

0: Bo Wetzel, Ella Langley. Their new collaboration is called Jaded. Here's a healthy habit to keep in mind while you're on the job. Give yourself a real chair break. You sit most of the day. So if you do sit, make sure you stand up. Do it between calls. While on a Zoom meeting, get out and walk while you're thinking. Take a meeting from somewhere other than your desk. Do a walkabout, you know what I'm saying? 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Keep moving, even while on the job.
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0: John Party getting his boots off. Let's check some birthdays for the 9th of September. The country stars Charles Chip Esten. He played Deacon on Nashville. He's celebrating. So is Hunter Hayes, Michael Bublé, Lauren Daigle, Adam Sandler, Hugh Grant. Michelle Williams is Jennifer Lindsay from Dawson's Creek. Eric Stone Street plays Cameron on Modern Family. All those famous folks celebrating birthdays today. And if it is your special day today, happy birthday. I hope all your birthday wishes come true.
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2: Good day to you. I'm Brad Miller with your late day and early evening weather summary for this Wednesday, this 9th day of September 2026. Slight chance for some showers yet this afternoon, call it 20%, and we'll see that taper off into the evening. Partly cloudy overnight tonight, and then a 10% chance for showers and thunderstorms, mainly developing in the afternoon hours of Thursday. 20% by tomorrow night, 20% into Friday. Showers cold likely as we head toward late day Friday, Saturday, and again, perhaps even into Sunday. Maybe a wet weekend. Overnight temperatures tonight, Flagstaff down to 55. Sedona, Cottonwood both right near 70. Prescott about 66. Cottonwood tomorrow warming up into the 102 range. About 100 in Sedona. Prescott tomorrow 92. And Flagstaff's high 83 degrees. Slightly cooler into the weekend.
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0: Taylor Swift with I Knew It, I Knew You. That's off the Toy Story 5 soundtrack. Now, it was sad, sad news that we lost Dolly Parton recently. And they have been talking about this Dolly Fest for a few years now. It's unfortunate they couldn't get it done while she's still around. But the genius behind Dolly Fest says 2027, it's when it's going to happen. So they will honor Dolly's legacy with a celebration next year. They will have a celebration in Nashville and in London. And these plans, like I said, have been in the works for a couple years now. But Dolly Fest will happen in 2027.
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Ella Langley, which was in Texas, she gifted her former teacher with a special edition Ella Langley guitar at her Alabama shows recently. And that dude was wearing the coolest shirt. It said Ella's Fellas. I may have to find me one of those shirts. Ella Langley sounded good. Morgan Wallen after Russell Dickerson.

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0: He's taking a moment to rethink some things. It's new music from Luke Combs. My name is John Glenn, and here is a fun fact. Now, according to the U.S. Census, their data set says people born in the U.S. between 1994 and 2014, so we're talking a 20-year span. September 9th is the most common birth date.
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0: Chris Young, I Didn't Come Here to Leave. That is brand new music from him. Let's check some entertainment history for the 9th of September. When it comes to our favorite movies, we learned about the true story, Sully. It made its debut the 9th of September, 2016. On television, HBO debuted Band of Brothers. That was the 9th of September, 2001. And to celebrate the 25th anniversary of the premiere of that show, there's a new documentary on HBO that looks interesting. You may want to check that out if you got that streaming service.
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0: Lainey Wilson and her latest. Have I mentioned that bird watching is good for us? It helps with our attention span, our perceptions, our memory. Did I also mention that Lainey Wilson has a new hobby, bird watching? Billy Currington selling turnips up the road. We'll see what kind of stock he has after Kane Brown and Marshmello.
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0: Hudson Westbrook, it's called Painted You Pretty. Did you see this update? Miley is dropping her last name. She'll now be known professionally as just Miley. So Miley, other one-name artists, Reba, Shania, Dolly, Pink, Lady Gaga. Yes, Miley, now just a one-name artist. And Billy Ray Cyrus, he's good with it. He even signed off on it.
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0: Graylin James with a new song called Water at a Wedding. These famous folks celebrating birthdays today, the 9th of September. Charles Chip Esten, he played Deacon on Nashville. Hunter Hayes is also celebrating. Michael Bublé, Lauren Daigle, Adam Sandler, Hugh Grant, Michelle Williams with Jennifer Lindsay from Dawson's Creek. Eric Stone Street is Cam from Modern Family. And if it is your special day today, happy birthday. I hope all your birthday wishes come true.
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0: Carter Faith and Wyatt Flores. The new song is called Nothing Better to Do. My name is John Glenn. Thank you for joining me. Now, Dolly Fest, it's been in the works for a while. And Dolly's estate, they have confirmed that Dolly Fest will happen next year. They'll honor Dolly's legacy with a celebration in 2027 in Nashville and London. But like I said, Dolly Fest has been in the works for a while. It's just now that she's gone, they think it's the perfect opportunity to honor her memory, or a great way to remember her and allow a lot of fans to come in and honor her and remember her.
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Stella Lefty with her song Boston. She will have a headlining tour called Long Way Home. It will kick off in January. Miranda Lambert, Blake Shelton after Morgan Wallen.

Windows down. 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

0: from his CD called For Recreational Use Only. Blake Shelton would let him in anyway. Hardy, the writer of that song. My name is John Glenn. Here's a fun fact for you, and it's around September 9th. If you're celebrating a birthday today, according to the U.S. Census data, people born between 1994 and 2014, September 9th is the most common birth date for those 20 years.
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0: Jacob Hackworth, It's What Took You So Long. Some brand new music from that brand new artist. Now, here's a healthy habit to keep in mind while you're on the job. Give yourself a real chair break. If you sit most of the day, stand up whenever possible in between calls. While you're on a Zoom meeting, you don't have to be sitting there while on a Zoom meeting. Your desk will raise up. The camera will, too. Take a meeting someplace other than your desk. Just try to stay active and stay moving even while in the office. We're not designed to be office furniture for 8 hours.
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0: Luke Bryan. She's country and she knows it. A week from tomorrow is four consecutive days of farm shows as he kicks off the annual farm tour, the 17th. Thank you for spending a little bit of your time with me. My name is John Glenn. Be excellent to each other.
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Zigzag Top and South of Sanity. Welcome, welcome. I'm Peggy Sweet. I'm excited to be here again with you, Tucker Wetmore, Luke Combs, Dan and Shay, all on the way. But right now, back into things. The music. Yay, it's Morgan Wallen.

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1: It's killing me. It's Parker McCollum. Taylor Swift, I Knew It, I Knew You from the Toy Story 5 soundtrack coming up.
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0: Brandi Houser back in the bottle. 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

0: Dan and Shay and Say So, and I've got Morgan Wallen, Been By Now, coming up next.
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Riley Green and Think As You Drunk. Remember, Riley is one of the coaches on The Voice right now. You can catch him there. I'm Peggy Sweet, still the new girl on the block. I am so thankful for each and every one of you for welcoming me. It's been a lot of fun. I am excited to be here for the long haul. So without further ado, here's Thomas Rhett, one of my favorite artists, after all the bars are closed. And I know I shouldn't sing. It's just something that happens once in a while. After

0: Kevin Powers and Shaboozy with Move On, which we will do here in just a moment with Lainey Wilson and John Mayer. They've got Phone, Keys, and Wallet on the way.
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0: 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She is having a heck of a year. She has secured herself 5 nominations at the 2026 American Music Awards, including a nomination for Best Female Country Artist, and it has been 21 weeks that she has had Choosing Texas at number one. 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Bebe Rexha featuring Florida Georgia Line, Meant to Be, that's coming up.
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Sam Hunt in the outskirts. First, it was the beard. Now, it is the hair. Sam Hunt, he looks a little different these days. He showed off his new bald look in some sweet family photos, which is a major change. Everyone's taking a double take. I'm sure you can find them at your favorite country site on Facebook. But if you want to see him, you can also go to Country Now. Here's Megan Maroney and Medicine.

0: 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Keith Urban's going to kiss a girl next.
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0: Yes, I'm chair dancing. 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Worth Your While there from Russell Dickerson. David Nail's on the way and whatever she's got.
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0: Corey Kent and those empty words. Corey just announced his 2027 Heartland Rock and Roll Tour today. So tickets go on sale this Friday, the 11th. If you are a fan, you better make sure you're watching Ticketmaster or wherever you buy your tickets, because he is going to sell out, I'm sure, very quickly. Stella Lefty and Boston, that is on the way next.
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0: Luke Combs and Rethink Some Things. We all need to do that once in a while. Luke Bryan, Country and She Knows It. Yes, I am. And yes, I do. That's coming up next.
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0: Released on August 7th, that is Coe Wetzel and Ella Langley. John Morgan is kidding himself. He's coming up next.
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Lies rolling wheels and shifting gears round that Jersey turnpike. 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I don't know about that accent, son. This way.

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Cause we're

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Taylor Swift, I Knew It, I Knew You from the Toy Story 5 soundtrack. I still haven't seen that movie. Can you believe that? That's how far behind I am this summer. Oh, well, I will get to it. What do they say? Wait for DVD? Oh, wait. No, now it's streaming. I just dated myself again. All right, I'm Peggy Sweet. Here's Luke Combs. Be By You.

0: 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Ooh, maybe tickets to that would be nice, Santa. Morgan Wallen, Ben by Now, is on the way.
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0: 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Luke Combs, Even Though I'm Leaving, that's coming your way next.
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Kane Brown with Woman. Coming up this hour, Florida Georgia Line, Jason Aldean, Parker McCollum. And right now, we're going to cheer dance to a little Jelly Roll. Get your hands up here. Everybody.

0: That's Lainey Wilson with John Mayer and phone keys, wallets, and everything else on your shopping list. Coming up, one of my favorite chair dancing songs. This is How We Roll, Florida Georgia Line, as promised, with Luke Bryan, on the way next.
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0: That's Parker McCollum and Killing Me. I've got Sam Hunt, Take Your Time on the Way. And remember, he just recently shaved his beard and now it's his hair. Go find your favorite Facebook page or country Facebook page, and I'm sure you're going to see the new pictures that he posted with his family. Sam Hunt, he's on the way next.
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next thing you know, you try to be nice and some guy's getting too close, trying to pick you up, trying to get you to run. 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

0: That's Tucker Wetmore, and Who Told You That? 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It's been a lot of fun. I can't wait to do it again with you this evening. I hope you have a fabulous day. I've got Ella Langley. She's loving life again. That's coming up next.
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1: Arizona News Audio. Two now fired Phoenix police officers indicted for a violent traffic stop. Luis Vasquez Jr. and Antonio Felix facing charges of kidnapping, aggravated assault, making threats, and more for the August 5th stop. At the Republican Party's midterm convention in Dallas, Jay Feely, the only Arizona candidate or official speaking, the District 1 congressional candidate, spoke Wednesday night.
2: America's best chapter has not been written yet, so stand up. Stand together, stand for freedom, stand for opportunity, stand for the American dream, and stand up for the greatest nation the world has ever known.
1: Arizona drivers used to have to get a new picture for their driver's license every 12 years, but not anymore.
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1: Bill Amaro with ADOT explaining it's better to align updates with the requirements of the federal real ID, which has to be renewed every 8 years, so basically every second renewal. D-backs lose to the Royals 5-2. Jeff Scott, Arizona News Audio.
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6: Meet Barkley. When Barkley smells gas, he leaves fast. When Barkley hears hissing coming from a gas appliance, he leaves fast. 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Barkley then calls 911 and Southwest Gas from a safe location.
7: Did that dog just grab a phone and dial 911?

0: Temperatures will remain above normal through today, then cool off over the weekend. Our chances for showers and thunderstorms will continue into next week. Highs today will range from the mid-80s in Flagstaff to the upper 80s in the Quad City area, 100 to 103 degrees in Sedona and the Verde Valley. Prescott Valley Police listed 34-year-old Jonathan Carlson as missing. Carlson was last seen on August 30th on North Viewpoint Drive. If you have information on his whereabouts, contact Prescott Valley Police. His photo is on our news page at myradioplace.com. Flagstaff police arrested 26-year-old Trevor Price of Flagstaff involving online sexual exploitation of minors. Officials say the investigation of Price began after they received a tip from the National Center for Missing and Exploited Children that Price was using social media to communicate with minors and request sexual images. A search warrant was served at his home, at which time several electronic devices were seized, and Price was arrested on several felony charges. Anyone with information on the case is asked to contact Flagstaff police. YCSO located a 68-year-old man who took a wrong turn while hiking with his wife in the Woodshute Mountain area. Officials say the man's wife called 911 Monday evening after she became separated from her husband. The woman stated she had found her way back to their vehicle, but she had not seen her husband in a few hours. Search and rescue looked through the night, and Tuesday morning, Rescue 1 spotted the man waving his arms next to a water tank. The man was tired and dehydrated, but otherwise in good condition. Traffic will be on the increase in the Quad City area this weekend for the Yavapai County Fair. The fair runs through today through Sunday. A full list of events and times is posted on our news page. Again, that's at myradioplace.com. With the news, I'm Paul David for Yavapai Broadcasting.
1: Happy Thursday. Here's a look at your morning forecast. Today will be sunny and hot with light winds 5 to 10 miles an hour this morning. Winds could gust as high as 15 miles an hour in the afternoon. Taking a look at your daily highs, Flagstaff 86 degrees, Sedona 101, Prescott 93, Cottonwood 103, and Payson with a high of 94. Tonight brings partly cloudy skies and chances of showers and thunderstorms before 11 p.m.
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12: Have a great show.
13: Well, a good day, everybody. I'm Brad Miller. Happy Thursday to you. All right, let's get started with some random facts. And this morning, we're playing them at the right time. Had a little problem yesterday. It happens. We'd like to warm up with our random facts. See, I need them, too. Get my brain in gear. I'm not going yet. I got to get it chugging along here. All right, these are going to be random facts about movies and TV, all right? Movies and TV random facts. Like this one, remember when Netflix business was mailing DVDs to people? No streaming, it was mailing DVDs. Well, the first one they sent out ever was Tim Burton's Beetlejuice. That was in March of 1998. You could still get DVDs mailed until September of 2023 when Netflix finally closed that part of it down. The movie Castaway, one of my faves. It was filmed over 2 years. It took Tom Hanks about a year to lose the weight and grow his hair out for all the island scenes. During that year off, the movie's director and crew filmed an entirely different movie called What Lies Beneath. And then finally this one. The big dance scene at the ending of Footloose originally was in slow motion. But test audiences absolutely hated it so much, the studio paid $250,000 to reshoot that scene just 6 weeks before the movie opened. There you go, some random facts. Get us rolling on a beautiful KVRD Thursday.
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0: Here's Luke Combs this morning on KVRD. All right, ahead of weather, a guy is blowing up on social media asking a $1 million question, something I've wondered about, and maybe you have too, and that is, why do grocery store clerks have to stand for the whole thing? Talking the cashiers, why do they have to stand up? They're on their feet all day long, and they hardly move. Do you work there? Are you wondering why? Maybe you can answer that. I know that in Japan, among probably other places, grocery store cashiers sit. They do sit while they're doing their thing. This guy seems to be kind of worked up about it, and a lot of people are sharing his message.
1: Why aren't cashiers allowed to sit down while they're working? Like, why do they have to stand on their 2 feet the whole time just to scan some items and collect cash? Like, why is Aldi the only store that allows their employees to sit down while they're completing transactions? There's no part of scanning items and collecting cash that requires you to stand on your 2 feet the whole shift.
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4: From Yavapai Broadcasting, here's a look at your early morning weather summary. Today is Thursday, September 10th. Widespread shower and thunderstorm activity could develop by Friday and Friday night with passing weather disturbance. Temperatures will remain above normal through today, then cooling off over the weekend. Chances for showers and thunderstorms will continue into next week. Today's forecast calls for a sunny and hot day here in northern Arizona. Light and variable wind from southwest, 5 to 10 miles an hour in the morning. Winds could gust as high as 15 miles an hour today. Taking a look at your daily highs, Flagstaff 86 degrees, Sedona 101, Prescott 93, Cottonwood 103, and Payson with a high of 94. Tonight brings a chance of showers and thunderstorms before 11 p.m. with partly cloudy skies and light winds. From Yavapai Broadcasting, that's your early morning weather summary.
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0: 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It's the time when your mind will take you exactly where you want it. You just have to pull the oars in and let it float downstream, as John Lennon once sang. Yes, I'm talking about your morning shower thoughts.
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1: Arizona News Audio, two now fired Phoenix police officers indicted for a violent traffic stop. Luis Vasquez Jr. and Antonio Felix facing charges of kidnapping, aggravated assault, making threats and more for the August 5th stop. At the Republican Party's midterm convention in Dallas, Jay Feely, the only Arizona candidate or official speaking, the District 1 congressional candidate spoke Wednesday night.
2: America's best chapter has not been written yet, so stand up. Stand together, stand for freedom, stand for opportunity, stand for the American dream, and stand up for the greatest nation the world has ever known.
1: Arizona drivers used to have to get a new picture for their driver's license every 12 years, but not anymore.
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1: Bill Amaro with ADOT explaining it's better to align updates with the requirements of the federal real ID, which has to be renewed every 8 years, so basically every second renewal. D-backs lose to the Royals 5-2. Jeff Scott, Arizona News Audio.
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6: 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When Barkley smells gas, he leaves fast. 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Barkley then calls 911 and Southwest Gas from a safe location.
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0: Fire managers hope to burn up to 280 acres in the upper Beaver Creek area. Smoke will be visible in that area. Clarkdale police officers were involved in a pursuit with a hit-and-run suspect last night. Officials say the suspect sped through the town, running several stop signs in the process, and then headed for Jerome. The suspect collided with a Jerome police vehicle, which disabled his vehicle. The suspect was arrested and is charged with aggravated felony DUI and felony assault on law enforcement. The suspect's name was not released. A DPS trooper patrolling I-40 watched a semi-driver cross over the solid white line through the rumble strip and into the emergency lane twice. As he approached the cab, he could see the driver had pulled the sleep curtain across the door in an attempt to hide the fact he was on his phone while driving down the interstate. Once stopped, the driver stated he was listening to a church service and only looked at the screen a few quick times. He was cited for distracted driving and released. Chino Valley is offering two additional days for residents to get rid of debris from recent storms. The town says the cleanup will take place this next Monday and Tuesday by appointment only. To schedule a pickup, call Chino Valley Public Works at 928-636-7140. Yavapai County Supervisor D. Jenkins will hold a town hall on Tuesday, September 22nd from 5 to 7 at the Camp Verde Community Center. Other departments on hand at the town hall include the Health Department, Flood Control, Forest Service, and the Yavapai County Sheriff's Office. Information on these stories and others can be found on our news page. 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
1: Happy Thursday. Here's a look at your morning forecast. Today will be sunny and hot with light winds 5 to 10 miles an hour this morning. Winds could gust as high as 15 miles an hour in the afternoon. Taking a look at your daily highs, Flagstaff 86 degrees, Sedona 101, Prescott 93, Cottonwood 103, and Payson with a high of 94. Tonight brings partly cloudy skies and chances of showers and thunderstorms before 11 p.m.
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0: It's Hudson Westbrook this morning on KVRD. All right, let's get to our celebrity birthdays for this Thursday, this 10th day of September 2026. Birthday update brought to you by Connolly Electric. Happy birthday to singer Ashley Monroe, one of the Pistol Annies, along with Miranda Lambert, and Ashley is 40 today. Joe Votto, a retired Cincinnati Reds first baseman, National League MVP in 2010, is 43. Actor Ryan Phillippe is 52. Movie director and ex-husband of Madonna is 58. That had to be tough. Raymond Cruz played Tulo Salamanca on Breaking Bad and Better Call Saul. He's 62 today. The big unit, one-time Arizona Diamondback Baseball Hall of Fame pitcher Randy Johnson is 63. Movie actor and Academy Award winner Colin Firth, 66 today. Joe Perry, Aerosmith rock and roll guitarist. Here's some of Joe's work. Joe Perry and one of the most recognizable hooks in rock and roll guitar with Walk This Way. Joe Perry is 76 today. Jose Feliciano, Light My Fire, Light My Fire, Light My Fire, yeah. Yeah, it was kind of a hit for him, along with, of course, Feliz Navidad. Jose is 81, and Danny Hutton, formerly of Three Dog Night, is 84. Happy birthday to our celebrities, and to you too, if today's your special day.
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John Party this morning on KVRD. Coming up, we'll check the day's weather, a better chance for rain as we get closer to the weekend. And in your sports news, the NFL season is underway, and what an opening game.

0: Corey Kent this morning on KVRD. All right, a weather update in just a moment. Things getting a little bit wet as we get to the weekend. Some rain, maybe. Becca's got the details first in your sports news. Sports update brought to you by Southwest Water Truck. The NFL season is underway. We'll get to that in a minute. Diamondback baseball, though, the D-backs welcoming back the pitching tandem of Zach Gallen and Michael Soroka Wednesday. They combined to pitch 7.1 innings, gave up 4 earned runs, but the Diamondbacks lost at 5-2 to the Kansas City Royals. They get the night off tonight, start a weekend series against the Rangers. The Diamondbacks will be home for a 9-game homestand, their last of the season. It's the Rangers and then the Miami Marlins and then the Yankees. Diamondbacks outfielder Corbin Carroll has been struggling with a lower back problem. Still not real clear. He's going to go get an MRI done today. And, yeah, NFL football last night, opening night, Wednesday night, midweek, hump day, whatever you want to call it. It was a good one. A replay of the Super Bowl from last year, of course. Close first game of the NFL season. In the final minutes, New England had a chance to go either for a touchdown or settle on a field goal to tie the Seahawks. Patriot quarterback Drake May forced a pass to the end zone, and it was intercepted. Seattle won it 13-10. Here's the final call.
1: Here is May. Quick look was closed. Throwing it up in the end zone. Did he get the feet down? Yes! A pick! A terrible decision!
2: I can't believe that throw.
1: Song remains the same. Seattle beats New England in the 2026 kickoff game.
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5: Happy Thursday. Here's a look at your morning forecast. Today will be sunny and hot with light winds 5 to 10 miles an hour this morning. Winds could gust as high as 15 miles an hour in the afternoon. Taking a look at your daily highs, Flagstaff 86 degrees. Sedona 101, Prescott 93, Cottonwood 103, and Payson with a high of 94. Tonight brings partly cloudy skies and chances of showers and thunderstorms before 11 p.m.
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0: This is Zach John King on KVRD. All right, yeah, last night, opening night action in the NFL season. Tonight, game two of the 2026 campaign, and this one's going to be played in Australia. The NFL expanding, been playing in, what, London for a while now, Mexico City. They're really, you know, doing it. Australia clear around the other side of the world. Well, what's next? Where could they possibly go to keep expanding this football horizon? We have an idea. Here you go.
1: The Rams and 49ers are playing in Australia, but the NFL's next expansion is out of this world.
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1: The Eagles fly farther than they ever have before to take on the Texans on the moon.
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3: 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And Houston, we have a problem, and that's stopping this Philadelphia running game.
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Kenny Chesney this morning on KVRD. Your news and weather, we'll do that for you top of the hour. And still to come this morning, the most overrated tour spots in the U.S.

0: 20-year-old Jacob Garcia. Garcia was arrested for disorderly conduct involving a weapon, misconduct involving weapons, unlawful discharge of a firearm in city limits, and possession of drug paraphernalia. It's not clear what Garcia was shooting at, if anything at all. The Mojave County Sheriff's Office is looking for a man and woman that fled from them twice on a quad last Friday evening. A deputy spotted the man and woman sitting on the quad, which did not have a license plate, sitting near a gas station in Golden Valley. The suspects fled, and the initial pursuit was called off. The couple were spotted again, and again they were able to escape. They were last seen in the area of Agua Fria Drive and Ajo Road. Their photos are posted on our news page at MyRadioPlace.com. ADOT says they finished the widening project along Highway 69 in Prescott. The widening work was conducted between Lee Boulevard and Walker Road. Crews also added a new raised median and new turn lanes. The project cost $2.2 billion and took a year to complete, with a five-month break in the middle due to the weather. Coconino National Forest is planning a prescribed burn today near the village of Oak Creek. Fire managers hope to burn up to 280 acres in the upper Beaver Creek area. Smoke will be visible. Flagstaff says Kinder Morgan donated 4 acres of land to the city for the construction of the Shadow Mountain Flood Basin. The basin will reduce flood risks in eastern Flagstaff neighborhoods from the 1977 radio fire burn scar on Mount Eldon, as well as flooding from upstream from the city limits. The land is located on Appalachian Road. 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With the news, I'm Paul David for Yavapai Broadcasting.
1: Happy Thursday. Here's a look at your morning forecast. Today will be sunny and hot with light winds 5 to 10 miles an hour this morning. Winds could gust as high as 15 miles an hour in the afternoon. Taking a look at your daily highs, Flagstaff 86 degrees, Sedona 101, Prescott 93, Cottonwood 103, and Payson with a high of 94. Tonight brings partly cloudy skies and chances of showers and thunderstorms before 11 p.m.
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0: Kurt Wetzel with Ella Langley this morning on KVRD. All right, did anybody see, you probably did on social media, the drone show in New York City where the World Trade Center stood? All of these drones, hundreds, I don't know, maybe thousands of drones, it was at night, so they lit up and they swirled upwards, and eventually they both made images of the two World Trade Center towers. Oh my gosh, it choked me up. I'm going to choke up again talking about it right now. It was beautiful and a really, really neat kind of remembrance. There's a number of things happening this week ahead of tomorrow's 25th anniversary of that horrible day. And that one got me. That was really something. I did repost it, so if you haven't seen it, you can on my Instagram page. And that's KVRD1057, just like the station. That's our Instagram. It's really something. All right. Have you ever taken a trip somewhere and you were excited and anticipated it, and oh boy, and then you got there and it was, well, let down. It happens. It happens. Somebody put together a list so you can avoid that in the future. The most overrated tourist spots in the USA. Salem, Massachusetts. Never been. I understand they don't still burn witches, so what's the excitement? The southernmost point in the continental U.S., the very end of the Florida Keys, Key West, yeah, not really worth the long drive, flight, or boat ride. Bourbon Street down in Nolens. Skip the tourist trap and head to Frenchman Street instead. Never been to that city. I would like to. The Four Corners. Now we're into our territory. If you like concrete, it's a good place to go, is what they say. Otherwise, the Four Corners with Arizona, New Mexico, Colorado, and Utah, not so exciting. I've heard this before, Mount Rushmore, and it's kind of like you get there, you look at it, and that's it. Okay, they say it's smaller than you expect. Times Square in New York City, would not want to go there anytime. And the Las Vegas Strip, I'll agree with that. Head down to Fremont Street instead. A lot more fun, half the price. Most overrated tourist spots in the U.S. KVRD.
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0: 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All right, a weather update coming in just a moment. First, back in the day on this date, September 10th, 71 years ago, 1955, Gunsmoke made its TV debut. It was a hugely popular show, ran for years. 63 years ago in 1963, 20 black students enrolled in schools across Alabama universities after a standoff between the National Guard and that state's governor, George Wallace. 37 years ago in 1989, Deion Sanders made sports history, becoming the only person to ever hit a home run and score a touchdown in the professional leagues in the very same week. 33 years ago on this date in 1993, The X-Files premiered. Were you a fan of that show? My wife loved that one, one of her faves. And today is National School Picture Day.
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0: Some of the highlights of looking through old photos is finding those old school pictures, right? All right, you know what else today is, right? It's the greatest day ever.
7: It's September 10th, the greatest day ever. On the 10th of September, 1991, Nirvana's Smells Like Teen Spirit is released. This iconic song would usher in a new era of rock, as well as replace glam rock's neon spandex mesh tops and glittery eyeshadow with ripped jeans, flannel shirts, and body odor. Have a great September 10th, the greatest day ever.
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10: Happy Thursday. Here's a look at your morning forecast. Today will be sunny and hot with light winds 5 to 10 miles an hour this morning. Winds could gust as high as 15 miles an hour in the afternoon. Taking a look at your daily highs, Flagstaff 86 degrees. Sedona 101, Prescott 93, Cottonwood 103, and Payson with a high of 94. Tonight brings partly cloudy skies and chances of showers and thunderstorms before 11 p.m.
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Luke Combs this morning, KVRD. Coming up out of the news this morning, a small town mayor is finally going to step down amid accusations he walks around City Hall with no pants on.

0: Luke Bryan this morning on KVRD. All right, here's a guy. This is in Mooresville, North Carolina. Mayor Chris Carney there now sounds like he is finally going to step down from his post. He's been holding on for more than 2 years amid allegations that he has at times walked around City Hall without any pants on. A lot of times he did this when nobody else was there or when he was in his own office and nobody was in the office with him and so on. But there's other times where there were people around, whether they saw him or not. Surveillance video certainly did. And local news stations there have been suing to get the footage released from the city and from the police department. Well, it sounds like that's finally going to happen. Here's a former IT employee talking about his involvement in the pantsless mayor case.
1: You can see the mayor at least on a couple different occasions without wearing pants, which is a very big issue that's unethical.
2: KVRD.
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Scotty McCreary this morning, KVRD News and Weather, top of the hour. Still to come in our showbiz segment, Dolly Parton's sister talks about Dolly's illness.

0: Fast. When Barkley hears hissing coming from a gas appliance, he leaves fast. When Barkley sees dirt or water shooting from the ground, he leaves fast. Barkley then calls 911 and Southwest Gas from a safe location.
1: Did that dog just grab a phone and dial 911?
0: Gas lines can be buried anywhere, so remember to call 911 and Southwest Gas.
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3: Yavapai Broadcasting News, I'm Paul David. The National Weather Service in Flagstaff says we can expect isolated showers and thunderstorms from the White Mountains and Mugeyon Rim southward again today. Widespread shower and thunderstorm activity could develop by tomorrow and tomorrow night with a passing weather disturbance. Temperatures will remain above normal through today, then cool off over the weekend. Our chances for showers and thunderstorms will continue into next week. Highs today will range from the mid-80s in Flagstaff to the upper 80s in the Quad City area, 100 to 103 degrees in Sedona and the Verde Valley. Prescott Valley Police listed 34-year-old Jonathan Carlson as missing. Carlson was last seen on August 30th on North Viewpoint Drive. If you have information on his whereabouts, contact Prescott Valley Police. His photo is on our news page at myradioplace.com. Flagstaff police arrested 26-year-old Trevor Price of Flagstaff involving online sexual exploitation of minors. Officials say the investigation of Price began after they received a tip from the National Center for Missing and Exploited Children that Price was using social media to communicate with minors and request sexual images. A search warrant was served at his home, at which time several electronic devices were seized, and Price was arrested on several felony charges. Anyone with information on the case is asked to contact Flagstaff police. YCSO located a 68-year-old man who took a wrong turn while hiking with his wife in the Woodshute Mountain area. Officials say the man's wife called 911 Monday evening after she became separated from her husband. The woman stated she had found her way back to their vehicle, but she had not seen her husband in a few hours. Search and rescue looked through the night, and Tuesday morning, Rescue 1 spotted the man waving his arms next to a water tank. The man was tired and dehydrated, but otherwise in good condition. Traffic will be on the increase in the Quad City area this weekend for the Yavapai County Fair. The fair runs through today through Sunday. A full list of events and times is posted on our news page. Again, that's at myradioplace.com. With the news, I'm Paul David for Yavapai Broadcasting.
2: Happy Thursday. Here's a look at your morning forecast. Today will be sunny and hot with light winds 5 to 10 miles an hour this morning. Winds could gust as high as 15 miles an hour in the afternoon. Taking a look at your daily highs, Flagstaff 86 degrees, Sedona 101, Prescott 93, Cottonwood 103, and Payson with a high of 94. Tonight brings partly cloudy skies and chances of showers and thunderstorms before 11 p.m.
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Billy Currington this morning on KVRD. I'm Brad Miller. Happy Thursday. Coming up next, Dolly Parton's sister talks about Dolly's illness. Blame.

0: 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All right, remote broadcast this morning. Brian James, our own Brian, is out at the Vitalant Blood Drive, so we're going to check in with him in about a minute or so, see how that's going, see what you can do to give the gift of life today. First of all, our showbiz news, and that's brought to you by Prescott Regional Airport, flyprescott.com. Dolly Parton's sister Stella doing a sit-down interview with Gail King on CBS, talking about Dolly's illness and passing, and explaining that the 80-year-old icon was very, very private. I think we all know that. And Dolly just didn't want her fans to have to struggle with her over the past, sounds like a year or so, and really kind of kept her illness private. We had hints that something was wrong, but it was, you know, none of our business. Stella Parton explaining that, she says, Dolly just could not have could not bear to have negative things floating around about it, about her life and her her illness. Here's Stella Parton talking about Dolly.
1: The family seemed to have had time to prepare. For the rest of us on the outside looking in, it was such a shock to us.
2: Well, Dolly did not want anybody to tell that because Dolly could not bear negative things, and she would not have wanted her fans worried about it. She didn't want a lot of the family worried about it. Some of us knew, the ones of us that were closer.
1: But not the whole family knew.
2: Not every relative.
1: Is that why it was a secret, you think? Because she didn't want people to worry?
2: Absolutely.
1: You think it's as simple as that?
2: She did not want people sad. She'd be really happy and delighted that people have shown her so much love, because she knew that that would make us feel better as her family, because the bottom line, end of the day, her family and Carl's family and probably Judy's family are the people that she would want to say,

0: well, see, they, you know, everything I did, you know, they cared, you know, they really loved me.
1: KVRD.
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Tucker Wetmore on KVRD. Coming up again, a weather check for you so you know what's going to happen. A little difference this weekend from this week. Becca's got the details, and your sports news is up next.

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1: KBRT 105.7 FM. All right, sports news. First, sport update. Ahead of weather is brought to you by Prescott Wind Electric. Well, a somber beginning to the NFL season last night. An exciting game with Seattle going head-to-head. And at the end, fireworks at the end of it. But Seattle ends up winning it 13-10. And it began, though, really quite wonderfully, but a sad thing, too, because tomorrow is the 25th anniversary of the terrorist attacks of September 11th, 2001. And last night's opening game of the NFL season began with a commemoration.
2: This weekend marks the 25th anniversary of the terrorist attacks of September 11th, the deadliest in our nation's history. We now ask that you join us in a moment of silence in honor of those affected by the September 11th tragedy.
1: And bless those Seattle fans, often rowdy. They maintained their composure during the moment of silence. Good for them. The Diamondbacks welcome back the pitching tandem of Zach Gallen and Michael Soroka Wednesday. Combined to pitch 7.1 innings, gave up 4 earned runs. D-backs lost it 5-2. Kansas City Royals. Diamondbacks are off tonight. They'll start a weekend series. In fact, it'll be a homestand, a 9-game homestand. Their last one of the season. First the Rangers, then the Marlins, and the Yankees. And Corbin Carroll still got that lower back problem, calling it discomfort. Not sure exactly what's going on. He'll take on an MRI today. There you go. It's your sports update. KVRD.
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6: Happy Thursday. Here's a look at your morning forecast. Today will be sunny and hot with light winds 5 to 10 miles an hour this morning. Winds could gust as high as 15 miles an hour in the afternoon. Taking a look at your daily highs, Flagstaff 86 degrees, Sedona 101, Prescott 93, Cottonwood 103, and Payson with a high of 94. Tonight brings partly cloudy skies and chances of showers and thunderstorms before 11 p.m.
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9: 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We supply all, I think there's 57 hospitals in Arizona now, and the closest to here, of course, is the two Yavapai regionals, and then of course up in Flagstaff and down in Phoenix.
8: We have the blood mobile here today. Some walk-ins are available starting after 11 o'clock. So if you're kind enough to donate the gift of life with us after 11 o'clock, walk-ins become available here at Casa Chevrolet. Now, we're talking about first-time donors off the air. And if someone's never donated blood before, can you kind of walk them through what that process is?
9: Yes, if you've never donated, if you're 18 or older, you just walk in. If you're a female, you do need to weigh 110 pounds. And all you need is a picture ID. If you're 16 or 17, you can donate, but you need to have a parent permission. And it takes about 45 minutes to donate. The needle, which you don't even feel, is in your arm about 10 minutes. And you should hydrate and have something to eat before you come in, and then you'll walk out feeling like you did when you walked in.
8: And then the process is just that easy, and you'll walk away knowing that you helped to save lives. KVRD on hand, we're going to be with you till noon. The blood drive goes till 2 o'clock. Kids are back in school. We're winding down on summer, just coming off a long weekend. Have donations been down across the state recently?
9: Yes. It's any holiday, and we just came off Labor Day, the donations go down. So the need goes up, and when the winter visitors come, we'll get more donors, but the winter visitors are not here yet, so we're looking for donors.
8: Yes, we're looking for them, and you can donate here today. Again, walk-ins available after 11 a.m., so we hope to see you here at Casa Chevrolet in Prescott, and you can always find out a blood drive near you online at vitalent.org.
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0: Chris Young this morning, KVRD. All right, it's going to do it for us. We'll wrap it up and get together again. Tomorrow's show starts at 6 a.m., all right? All right, some comedy from Stephen Wright coming in just a moment. But first, our own Brian James out there doing that thing, trying to get folks to corral themselves for a moment, take an hour or so, and give the gift of life by Talent Blood Drive. Happening right now, here's Brian.
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3: Last night I was in a bar and I walked up to this beautiful woman and I said, "Do you live around here often?" She said, "You're wearing two different color socks." I said, "Yes, but to me they're the same because I go by thickness." And she said, "How do you feel?" And I said, "Well, you know when you're sitting on a chair and you lean back so you're just on two legs and then you lean too far and you almost fall over, but just the last second you catch yourself. I feel like that all the time." I have a map of the United States. It's actual size. It says 1 mile equals 1 mile. Last summer, I folded it.
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2: Arizona News Audio, Phoenix-based Turning Point USA, conducting a ceremony today on the campus of Utah Valley University, marking a year since the assassination of its founder, activist Charlie Kirk. Tomorrow, the 25th anniversary of the 9/11 attacks. Former Congressman J.D. Hayworth was on Capitol Hill that morning when the Pentagon was hit.
3: A United flight flew into the same twin tower, and my instincts were, and I said as much to my staff, we're under attack. Whoever this is has hit our financial center. We will be next.
2: Starting this weekend, the requirement to update the picture on your driver's license in Arizona changes from every 12 years to every 16.
4: A lot of people didn't realize there actually was an ID photo update kind of requirement every 12 years. It's now kicking into 16 years to more match up with the 8-year expiration of those federally compliant travel IDs.
2: Bill Lamoureux with ADOT. Diamondbacks lose in Kansas City 5-2. 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Jeff Scott, Arizona News Audio.
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9: Yavapai Broadcasting News, I'm Paul David. The National Weather Service says data from the meteorological summer, which is June through August, was completed. Officials say Arizona recorded its warmest summer since records began in 1895. Anomalies were largest in southeast Arizona, with most counties in the southwest U.S. in record-setting warmth. The Coconino National Forest is planning a prescribed burn today near the village of Oak Creek. Fire managers hope to burn up to 280 acres in the upper Beaver Creek area. Smoke will be visible in that area. Clarkdale Police.

0: times. He was cited for distracted driving and released. Chino Valley is offering two additional days for residents to get rid of debris from recent storms. The town says the cleanup will take place this next Monday and Tuesday by appointment only. To schedule a pickup, call Chino Valley Public Works at 928-636-7140. Yavapai County Supervisor D. Jenkins will hold a town hall on Tuesday, September 22nd from 5 to 7 at the Camp Verde Community Center. Other departments on hand at the town hall include the Health Department, Flood Control, Forest Service, and the Yavapai County Sheriff's Office. 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
1: Happy Thursday. Here's a look at your morning forecast. Today will be sunny and hot with light winds 5 to 10 miles an hour this morning. Winds could gust as high as 15 miles an hour in the afternoon. Taking a look at your daily highs, Flagstaff 86 degrees, Sedona 101, Prescott 93, Cottonwood 103, and Payson with a high of 94. Tonight brings partly cloudy skies and chances of showers and thunderstorms before 11 p.m.
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you could call him a wedding crasher. A unique way to crash one, though. He was actually on the water. Yeah, floating along in California when a couple were saying their I do's, and, well, he chimed in. It's Shaboozy.

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1: He's a ranch hand in a pinch, man. Hotter than the red on a cattle brand. Cause she's a gold digger with a quick trigger. A cast iron skillet swinging lid flipper. Now he's a double wide on the county line.

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She never liked him, she don't need him. 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
1: It's Cody Johnson with Horse Back. Please, this is not meant to be political. This is just funny. Okay, I think it's funny. I hope that I don't. Please don't twist it, okay? Because this is about South Park, all right? It's a silly show. You're not supposed to be, like, taking it to heart or anything. But the creators of the show, South Park, they made the announcement that they're changing the name of the show to South America. You know, just a cheeky response to President Trump's name-changing obsession. The season premiere is next Wednesday. So, see, they got some attention drawn their way by changing it because they knew people like me would talk about it. anyway, I thought it was funny. So, please don't judge. Again, not to be political. Riley Green.

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0: Water at a wedding. That is Graylin James. And speaking of water, your random stat of the day is about showering. According to experts, they say the average American spends about 16 minutes in the shower. But some scientists say that's too long. Mm-hmm. They think that 3 minutes is enough to get clean, with a couple extra minutes if you're washing your hair. I take way longer. Anyway, maybe you do too. But on average, 16 minutes, only if I'm in a hurry. Thomas Rhett is up next with After All the Bars Are Closed.
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3: Overdose deaths involving methamphetamine and cocaine are rising in Arizona, and mixing substances can make the danger even greater. 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

0: We have a new Guinness World Record. And this one is for writing the most words on a single sticky note. A 29-year-old did this. She squeezed 150 distinct, legible words into the little piece of paper. Okay, she did that in Dubai. And, well, to maximize her limited space, she was really thinking. She strategically selected short three-letter words while carefully maintaining readable handwriting. So important. And this is actually something that she has wanted to do since she was a kid. Her dream of breaking a record. Okay, she wanted to be a record holder. And now since she's done this, she's hoping to do it again. So wishing her luck, but I cannot imagine. I mean, you know how small those little sticky notes are? 150 distinct words. Think about that. Challenge yourself. Let's see what happens. Definitely hit me up on the socials and let me know if you're successful at beating her record.
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1: Arizona News Audio, Phoenix-based Turning Point USA, conducting a ceremony today on the campus of Utah Valley University, marking a year since the assassination of its founder, activist Charlie Kirk. Tomorrow, the 25th anniversary of the 9/11 attacks. Former Congressman J.D. Hayworth was on Capitol Hill that morning when the Pentagon was hit.
2: A United flight flew into the same twin tower, and my instincts were, and I said as much to my staff, we're under attack. Whoever this is has hit our financial center. We will be next.
1: Starting this weekend, the requirement to update the picture on your driver's license in Arizona changes from every 12 years to every 16.
3: A lot of people didn't realize there actually was an ID photo update kind of requirement every 12 years. Is now kicking into 16 years to more match up with the 8-year expiration of those federally compliant travel IDs.
1: Bill Lamoureux with ADOT. Diamondbacks lose in Kansas City 5-2. They return home for a 9-game homestand beginning tomorrow. Jeff Scott, Arizona News Audio.
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8: Yavapai Broadcasting News, I'm Paul David. Wednesday afternoon, Winslow police responded to a call of shots being fired in the 500 block of East Jefferson. Officers arrived and made contact with 20-year-old Jacob Garcia. Garcia was arrested for disorderly conduct involving a weapon, misconduct involving weapons, unlawful discharge of a firearm in city limits, and possession of drug paraphernalia. It's not clear what Garcia was shooting at, if anything at all. The Mojave County Sheriff's Office is looking for a man and woman that fled from them twice on a quad last Friday evening. A deputy spotted the man and woman sitting on the quad, which did not have a license plate, sitting near a gas station in Golden Valley. The suspects fled, and the initial pursuit was called off. The couple were spotted again, and again they were able to escape. They were last seen in the area of Agua Fria Drive and Ajo Road. Their photos are posted on our news page at MyRadioPlace.com. ADOT says they finished the widening project along Highway 69 in Prescott. The widening work was conducted between Lee Boulevard and Walker Road. Crews also added a new raised median and new turn lanes. The project cost $2.2 million and took a year to complete, with a five-month break in the middle due to the weather. Coconino National Forest is planning a prescribed burn today near the village of Oak Creek. Fire managers hope to burn up to 280 acres in the upper Beaver Creek area. Smoke will be visible. Flagstaff says Kinder Morgan donated 4 acres of land to the city for the construction of the Shadow Mountain Flood Basin. The basin will reduce flood risks in eastern Flagstaff neighborhoods from the 1977 radio fire burn scar on Mount Eldon, as well as flooding from upstream from the city limits. The land is located on Appalachian Road. 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
9: Happy Thursday. Here's a look at your morning forecast. Today will be sunny and hot with light winds 5 to 10 miles an hour this morning. Winds could gust as high as 15 miles an hour in the afternoon. Taking a look at your daily highs, Flagstaff 86 degrees, Sedona 101, Prescott 93, Cottonwood 103, and Payson with a high of 94. Tonight brings partly cloudy skies and chances of showers and thunderstorms before 11 p.m.
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0: that was Let Him In Anyway from Blake Shelton, a song that he holds in high regard, even in the context of his entire recorded catalog.
1: One of the more powerful lyrics of my career, I think, has to be Let Him In Anyway. This is another Hardy song that he sent over to me, and wow, I mean, just wow is really all I know to say about this thing. The first time I heard it, I mean, my jaw hit the floor. It's such a well-written song, but even more than that to me is I feel like this is a song that's never been written before, and that's getting harder and harder and harder to find.
2: 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We're here at the Casa Chevrolet here in Prescott, just across from the mall off Highway 69, right under the huge flag. 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

0: It's Megan Maroney with Medicine. Happy birthday if today is your special day. Some of the celebrities you share your special day with include singer Jose Feliciano, who is 81. Yeah, he's got that Christmas song, Feliz Navidad. That guy, 81. Joe Perry of Aerosmith is 76. Director Guy Ritchie, turning 58. Of course, he was also, you know, formerly known as Madonna's husband. Ryan Phillippe from Cruel Intentions. He used to be married to Reese Witherspoon. He's now 52. Happy birthday, everybody. Make it a good one. Jason Aldean is up next with Girl Like You.
1: We're back here in Prescott. 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Donating blood is such an important thing as Steve joins us with Vitalant. And Steve, tell us about kind of the daily need. How many units of blood is Vitalant going through every day?
2: We're looking for 700 donors a day to supply the needs of the entire state of Arizona. We supply all, I think there's 57 hospitals in Arizona now, and the closest to here, of course, is the two Yavapai regionals, and then, of course, up in Flagstaff and down in Phoenix.
1: And we have the blood mobile here today. Some walk-ins are available starting after 11 o'clock. So if you're kind enough to donate the gift of life with us after 11 o'clock, walk-ins become available here at Casa Chevrolet. Now, we're talking about first-time donors off the air. And if someone's never donated blood before, can you kind of walk them through what that process is?
2: Yes, if you've never

0: donated. If you're 18 or older, you just walk in. If you're a female, you do need to weigh 110 pounds, and all you need is a picture ID. 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And it takes about 45 minutes to donate. The needle, which you don't even feel, is in your arm about 10 minutes. And you should hydrate and have something to eat before you come in, and then you'll walk out feeling like you did when you walked in.
1: And then the process is just that easy, and you'll walk away knowing that you helped to save lives. KBRD on hand, we're going to be with you till noon. The blood drive goes till 2 o'clock. Kids are back in school. We're winding down on summer, just coming off a long weekend. Have donations been down across the state recently?
0: Yes. It's any holiday, and we just came off Labor Day, the donations go down. So the need goes up, and when the winter visitors come, we'll get more donors, but the winter visitors are not here yet, so we're looking for donors.
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0: That is Stella Lefty with Boston. Just last month, she turned 24, and she also was able to go and perform at the Grand Ole Opry for the very first time. So I'm sure she is still on cloud nine. Doing something like that has got to be so awesome. So good for her, and make sure you head on over to her website and find out where she's going to be next, because she's doing the touring thing, and she could be somewhere close that you can stop in and give a listen. Chris Young is next with I'm Coming Over.
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1: Here's other news audio. Representative Yasemin Ansari makes another unannounced visit to an ICE field office checking on reports alleging poor conditions for detainees. She says the Trump administration continues to apply pressure to meet quotas in detaining undocumented immigrants.
2: With arbitrary quotas constantly that they are trying to hit, we know that rules have been broken and norms have been broken left and right.
1: A Democratic state lawmaker threatens to sue over an AI-generated image shared on X allegedly showing her support for Republican candidate Andy Biggs for governor. Remembering Charlie Kirk, assassinated on a college campus in Utah a year ago today, State Senate President Warren Peterson says Kirk had a huge impact on his home state of Arizona.
3: He believed that Arizona had unlimited potential, and no doubt he could have continued to make Arizona a much more conservative state.
1: Connie Weber, Arizona News Audio.
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6: 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Barkley then calls 911 and Southwest Gas from a safe location.
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9: The Alpine Broadcasting News, I'm Paul David. Prescott Police released information on a serious crash that occurred Monday evening on Highway 89. The investigation indicates an 81-year-old Prescott man headed south on Highway 89, crossed the center line, and struck another vehicle head-on. The 75-year-old female driver in the vehicle struck, and her 77-year-old male passenger are both from Prescott Valley. All three were seriously injured and had to be flown to Phoenix area hospitals for treatment. Why the Prescott man crossed into oncoming traffic remains under investigation. National Weather Service says data for the meteorological summer, which is June through August, was completed. Officials say Arizona recorded its warmest summer since records began in 1895. Anomalies were largest in southeast Arizona, with most counties in the southwest U.S. in record-setting warmth. Yavapai County Health Department is offering flu shots in several locations starting Saturday, September 19th, and continuing through October 24th. Clinics are planned in Peoples Valley, Yarnell, Beaver Creek, Village of Oak Creek, Chino Valley, Prescott, and Windmill Park. The list of flu shot clinics and times are posted on our news page at myradioplace.com. Chino Valley is offering two additional days for residents to get rid of debris from recent storms. The town says the cleanup will take place on Monday and Tuesday by appointment only. To schedule a pickup, call Chino Valley Public Works at 928-636-7140. Flagstaff says Kinder Morgan donated 4 acres of land to the city for the construction of the Shadow Mountain Flood Basin. The basin will reduce flood risk in eastern Flagstaff neighborhoods from the 1977 radio fire burn scar on Mount Eldon, as well as flooding from upstream from the city limits. The land is located on Appalachian Road. The search for a new Yavapai College president was launched Tuesday. The college formed a presidential search committee, which is made up of faculty, staff, and members of the community. Officials expect the search to take several months to complete. Applications are due by October 11th. With the news, I'm Paul David for Yavapai Broadcasting.
10: Sunshine this morning, but increasing cloudiness as we move through the afternoon. Chance for showers, 20% call for some scattered shower thunderstorm activity this evening. Most of that before 11 p.m., then clearing somewhat. Showers and thunderstorms likely tomorrow and a little cooler. Highs today, Flagstaff 86, Sedona 101, Prescott 93, Cottonwood 103.

Before deciding on music, he wanted to be a police officer. Here is Luke Combs with Rethink Some Things.

0: All My Exes. That is Lauren Elena along with Chase Matthew. So yesterday was that big Apple meeting, and the CEO, he unveiled the new folding iPhone. So that's their new thing. It's going to be available for pre-order starting October 16th. And the price starts at $2,000. But it can cost much, much more depending on, you know, how much storage you want. But they say that, I mean, it's kind of like, it behaves more like an iPad. And if you fold it, it's about the size of a passport. So that seems like it'd be kind of big to put in your pocket. But also large enough to maybe not forget so much and find a little bit easier. Maybe, right? I'm hopeful. but that price tag, yikes. They also are going to have AirPods 5 with an upgrade. And, you know, we're all just going to be very afraid to, you know, use any of the products because, you know, you don't want to break them. And when they're costing that much money, it's like, I just don't understand why they can't make these products and them not be breakable. I don't get it. So anyway, that's my two cents. I mean, I'm excited about the new stuff. I think they're also going to be upgrading the Apple Watch. That's going to be able to know more about you when it comes to, you know, your vital signs in your body. So I think that's a really good thing. So, you know, let me know if you plan on buying one. I'm going to have to wait a while. I'm going to have to save up a lot of money. Tyler Hubbard is up next with 5'9".
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0: Painted You Pretty, that is Hudson Westbrook, and it's become a thing. I know I saw it, I think, last year, but I'm seeing a lot more of them this year, and that is Halloween Advent calendars. Yes, the countdown to spooky season. So, to Halloween, it's pretty cute. I am one that's just like, you know, I mean, it's candy mostly. But there's different themes. You can collect different things as well, little toys that can fit in those little calendars, those little boxed calendars. But it's kind of fun. A lot of these are priced anywhere between $20 and $200. Again, of course, you know, it all depends on the toy inside. So Christmas, no longer the only thing that we count down to. Also, Halloween Advent calendars. Let me know if you've got one. Please share photos with me. Just hit me up on the socials. I can be found at Sherry Farmer on Facebook, Sherry M. Farmer on Instagram. Blake Shelton is up next with Honeybee.
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0: Back in the Bottle, that is Randy Houser. And if you love to party, you might be interested in this place that just recently went up for sale. It's part of the estate of Dennis Hoff. And he, I guess, was the guy who owned Moonlight Bunny Ranch Legacy Portfolio, that brothel there right outside Carson City, Nevada. So if you've ever been or it's on your radar and you would like to find out more, it's about $34 million that for you to own that and get the keys. And it includes also a place to live, the residential property, some warehouses, a storage facility. So, yeah, and then that ranch. So, anyway, I have a feeling some celebrity will buy it, or really some smart business person, because, you know, some of the things done there, oldest profession in, right, since time. Anyway, to each his own, but I thought I'd share that because I thought that was interesting, because I'm going to keep my eyes and ears open to see who buys it. Luke Bryan is up next with Country and She Knows It.
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1: Arizona News Audio. Representative Yasemin Ansari makes another unannounced visit to an ICE field office checking on reports alleging poor conditions for detainees. She says the Trump administration continues to apply pressure to meet quotas in detaining undocumented immigrants.
2: With arbitrary quotas constantly that they are trying to hit, we know that rules have been broken and norms have been broken left and right.
1: A Democratic state lawmaker threatens to sue over an AI-generated image shared on X allegedly showing her support for Republican candidate Andy Biggs for governor, remembering Charlie Kirk assassinated on a college campus in Utah a year ago today. State Senate President Warren Peterson says Kirk had a huge impact on his home state of Arizona.
3: He believed that Arizona had unlimited potential, and no doubt he could have continued to make Arizona a much more conservative state.
1: Connie Weber, Arizona News Audio.
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9: Yavapai Broadcasting News, I'm Paul David. Prescott Valley Police listed 34-year-old Jonathan Carlson as missing. Carlson was last seen on August 30th on North Viewpoint Drive. If you have information on his whereabouts, contact Prescott Valley Police. His photo is on our news page at myradioplace.com. Flagstaff police arrested 26-year-old Trevor Price of Flagstaff involving online sexual exploitation of minors. Officials say the investigation of Price began after they received a tip from the National Center for Missing and Exploited Children that Price was using social media to communicate with minors and request sexual images. A search warrant was served at his home, at which time electronic devices were seized and Price was arrested on several felony charges. Anyone with information on the case is asked to contact Flagstaff police. Clarkdale police officers were involved in a pursuit with a hit-and-run suspect last night. Officials say the suspect sped through the town, running several stop signs in the process, and then headed for Jerome. The suspect collided with a Jerome police vehicle, which disabled his vehicle. The suspect was arrested and is charged with aggravated felony DUI and felony assault on law enforcement. The suspect's name was not released. ADOT says they finished the widening project along Highway 69 in Prescott. The widening work was conducted between Lee Boulevard and Walker Road. Crews also added a new raised median and new turn lanes. The project cost $2.2 million and took a year to complete, with a five-month break in the middle due to the weather. The Mojave County Sheriff's Office is looking for a man and woman that fled from them twice on a quad last Friday evening. A deputy spotted the man and woman sitting on the quad, which did not have a license plate, sitting near a gas station in Golden Valley. The suspects fled, and the initial pursuit was called off. The couple were spotted again, and again they were able to escape. They were last seen in the area of Agua Fria Drive and Ajo Road. Their photos are posted on our news page at myradioplace.com. With the news, I'm Paul David for Yavapai Broadcasting.
10: Sunshine this morning, but increasing cloudiness as we move through the afternoon. Chance for showers, 20% call for some scattered shower thunderstorm activity this evening. Most of that before 11 p.m. and then clearing somewhat. Showers and thunderstorms likely tomorrow and a little cooler. Highs today, Flagstaff 86, Sedona 101, Prescott 93, Cottonwood 103. Lows tonight, 56 in Flagstaff, Sedona 78, Prescott 69, Cottonwood 74.
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0: On the road alongside Thomas Rhett this fall, Zach John King, guy who's got a couple extended plays to his credit, so you got a bit of a back catalog if you want to explore. There he goes with Get to Drinking. Taylor Swift on the way from one of the biggest movies of the year, Toy Story 5. Movie music ahead.
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8: Hi, I'm Megan Taylor with the National Weather Service in Flagstaff.

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0: Move On comes to us from Kevin Powers alongside Shaboozy. Hey, we were listening when you said you want more of those songs you know and love. We're happy to make it happen. That includes one from the pen of the incomparable Phil Vassar, as made immortal by Jody Messina. We'll bring it to you in just a few, plus Luke Combs.
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0: He signed his first publishing deal in 2022, and since then, 50 of his songs have been picked up by other artists. Very impressive start to things for that guy, Jacob Hackworth. And what took you so long? Thomas Rhett, just a couple minutes away, got a song that we know and love from him.
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1: Arizona News Audio. Two men are accused of posing as law enforcement officers in Glendale and threatening people. Police Sergeant Justin Ramsey says Instagram video shows 22-year-old Thomas Nichols and 21-year-old Alexander Alcantar dressed in what looked like Maricopa County Sheriff's deputy uniforms.
2: A video of Nichols chasing a female, and he is pointing a taser in her face. One of the other videos that was seen was both Nichols and Alexander pointing a rifle and a handgun at a young man in

0: vehicle that was attempting to leave.
1: After flooding at the Grand Canyon, there's a call for water donations as the community tries to recover. Over the Labor Day holiday weekend, 320 drivers were cited for DUI, according to Jesse Torres with the Governor's Office of Highway Safety.
2: 6,146 contacts were made by 1,048 participating officers and deputies.
1: After allegations of sex abuse, Cesar Chavez Day in Phoenix officially renamed Farm Workers Day. Connie Weber, Arizona News Audio.
3: 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When Barkley smells gas, he leaves fast. When Barkley hears hissing coming from a gas appliance, he leaves fast. When Barkley sees dirt or water shooting from the ground, he leaves fast. Barkley then calls 911 and Southwest Gas from a safe location.
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7: Yavapai Broadcasting News, I'm Paul David. Wednesday afternoon, Winslow police responded to a call of shots being fired in the 500 block of East Jefferson. Officers arrived and made contact with 20-year-old Jacob Garcia. Garcia was arrested for disorderly conduct involving a weapon, misconduct involving weapons, unlawful discharge of a firearm in city limits, and possession of drug paraphernalia. It's not clear what Garcia was shooting at, if anything at all. A DPS trooper patrolling I-40 watched a semi-driver cross over the solid white line through the rumble strip and into the emergency lane twice. As he approached the cab, he could see the driver had pulled the sleep curtain across the door in an attempt to hide the fact he was on his phone while driving down the interstate. Once stopped, he stated he was listening to a church service and only looked at the screen a few quick times. He was cited for distracted driving and released. National Interagency Fire Center says wildfire conditions continue to improve across the country, and as of Wednesday, the national preparedness level had been lowered to from 4 to 3. Increased precipitation and a decrease in fires allowed the preparedness level to be dropped. Yavapai County Supervisor D. Jenkins will hold a town hall on Tuesday, September 22nd from 5 to 7 at the Camp Verde Community Center. Other departments on hand will be Health Department, Flood Control, Forest Service, and the Yavapai County Sheriff's Office. Wednesday morning, Navajo police in Tuba City arrested a female driver on felony drug charges. After the woman was stopped, her vehicle was searched, at which time fentanyl pills and alcohol were found. The 41-year-old Navajo woman was arrested for possession of controlled substance and possession of liquor. The Prescott Valley Police Department is looking for residents interested in joining their Volunteers in Protection, or VIP, program. 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With the news, I'm Paul David for Yavapai Broadcasting.
8: Sunshine this morning, but increasing cloudiness as we move through the afternoon. Chance for showers, 20% call for some scattered shower thunderstorm activity this evening. Most of that before 11 p.m., then clearing somewhat. Showers and thunderstorms likely tomorrow and a little cooler. Highs today, Flagstaff 86, Sedona 101, Prescott 93, Cottonwood 103. Lows tonight, 56 in Flagstaff, Sedona 78, Prescott 69, Cottonwood 74.
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0: Empty Words comes to us courtesy of Corey Kent, guy who was actually part of a Western swing band starting at age 11. We'll bring you Luke Combs in just a couple and a cross-genre duet. Always love when we get those because they usually blend musical styles in an interesting way. Lainey Wilson with John Mayer still to come.
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0: Hands Up comes to us courtesy of Jelly Roll. Going to be seeing less of him in the months ahead as he is taking time out to focus on himself and heal, as he put it. Dustin Lynch in just a couple, and we'll hear from Jason Aldean and Carrie Underwood with a true superstar duet.
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3: Sunshine this morning, but increasing cloudiness as we move through the afternoon. Chance for showers, 20% call for some scattered shower thunderstorm activity this evening. Most of that before 11 p.m. and then clearing somewhat. Showers and thunderstorms likely tomorrow and a little cooler. Highs today, Flagstaff 86, Sedona 101, Prescott 93, Cottonwood 103. Lows tonight, 56 in Flagstaff, Sedona 78, Prescott 69, Cottonwood 74.
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0: One of the biggest names, not just in country music right now, but in music at large, so to speak, Ella Langley. She is just white hot right now. There she goes with Loving Life Again. Lady A on the way, song that crossed over into the pop realm.
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1: Arizona News Audio. Two men are accused of posing as law enforcement officers in Glendale and threatening people. Police Sergeant Justin Ramsey says Instagram video shows 22-year-old Thomas Nichols and 21-year-old Alexander Alcantar dressed in what looked like Maricopa County Sheriff's deputy uniforms.
2: A video of Nichols chasing a female, and he is pointing a taser in her face. One of the other videos that was seen was both Nichols and Alexander pointing a rifle and a handgun at a young man in a vehicle that was attempting to leave.
1: After flooding at the Grand Canyon, there's a call for water donations as the community tries to recover. Over the Labor Day holiday weekend, 320 drivers were cited for DUI, according to Jesse Torres with the Governor's Office of Highway Safety.
3: 6,146 contacts were made by 1,048 participating officers and deputies.
1: After allegations of sex abuse, Cesar Chavez Day in Phoenix officially renamed Farm Workers Day. Connie Weber, Arizona News Audio.
4: 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Barkley then calls 911 and Southwest Gas from a safe location.
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8: Yavapai Broadcasting News, I'm Paul David. Prescott Police released information on a serious crash that occurred Monday evening on Highway 89. The investigation indicates an 81-year-old Prescott man headed south on Highway 89 crossed the center line and struck another vehicle head-on. 75-year-old female driver in the vehicle struck, and her 70

0: 27-year-old male passenger are both from Prescott Valley. All three were seriously injured and had to be flown to Phoenix area hospitals for treatment. Why the Prescott man crossed into oncoming traffic remains under investigation. National Weather Service says data for the meteorological summer, which is June through August, was completed. Officials say Arizona recorded its warmest summer since records began in 1895. Anomalies were largest in southeast Arizona, with most counties in the southwest U.S. in record-setting warmth. Yavapai County Health Department is offering flu shots in several locations starting Saturday, September 19th, and continuing through October 24th. Clinics are planned in Peoples Valley, Yarnell, Beaver Creek, Village of Oak Creek, Chino Valley, Prescott, and Windmill Park. The list of flu shot clinics and times are posted on our news page at myradioplace.com. Chino Valley is offering two additional days for residents to get rid of debris from recent storms. The town says the cleanup will take place on Monday and Tuesday by appointment only. To schedule a pickup, call Chino Valley Public Works at 928-636-7140. Flagstaff says Kinder Morgan donated 4 acres of land to the city for the construction of the Shadow Mountain Flood Basin. The basin will reduce flood risk in eastern Flagstaff neighborhoods from the 1977 radio fire burn scar on Mount Eldon, as well as flooding from upstream from the city limits. The land is located on Appalachian Road. The search for a new Yavapai College president was launched Tuesday. The college formed a presidential search committee, which is made up of faculty, staff, and members of the community. Officials expect the search to take several months to complete. Applications are due by October 11th. With the news, I'm Paul David for Yavapai Broadcasting.
1: Sunshine this morning, but increasing cloudiness as we move through the afternoon. Chance for showers, 20% call for some scattered shower thunderstorm activity this evening. Most of that before 11 p.m., then clearing somewhat. Showers and thunderstorms likely tomorrow and a little cooler. Highs today, Flagstaff 86, Sedona 101, Prescott 93, Cottonwood 103. Lows tonight, 56 in Flagstaff, Sedona 78, Prescott 69, Cottonwood 74.
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0: Just because he's a Country Music Hall of Famer doesn't mean he's done gracing us with new music. Oh, no. Kenny Chesney is there with his latest one at his Carry On. Don't go far. Thomas Rhett is waiting in the wings as even more The Best Country plays right here for you.
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1: He's a ranch hand in a pinch, man. Hotter than the red on the cattle brand. Cause she's a gold digger with a quick trigger. A cast iron skillet swinging lid flipper. Now he's a double wide on the county line. Sipping on a six pack of Lone Star Light. She did him dirty, took him to the clean.

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1: Won my horse back. Latest one right there from Cody Johnson. Hey, we were listening when you said you want more of those songs you know and love. We're happy to make it happen. Got one of those on the way from a guy who left country music entirely to go work in his family's masonry and stucco business. Chris Cagle. Hear from him in a couple, plus Eric Church.
2: From KVRD, it's your friend Becca live on location today. I get an outdoor office on a Thursday. We're celebrating something big over here. Not just America's 250th birthday year, but also the Yavapai County Fair is being

0: its return. I'm over here in Prescott at the Prescott Rodeo Ground. So make your way on down. Celebrate on a Thursday night. It is technically still summer. I don't care if you're in school or not. Beg your parents, take me out to the fair, please, the Yavapai County Fair. It runs all weekend, but opening night is kicking off with a bang here, from goat races to turkey races that we've seen so far. There is going to be bull riding and a championship going down later this evening at 6 p.m. on the grandstand, so you definitely want to get down here. The Midway, it's all set up. The rides are going. The food is a-cooking. I got to get myself something deep fried and maybe a yummy icy soda here at the Yavapai County Fair. It's going down at the Prescott Rodeo Grounds. You can stay up to date with the full weekend schedule on our website at myradioplace.com/events. I'd like to thank some of our sponsors for making this possible this fair season. Dream Maker Kitchen and Bath, PV Bark, and Games People Play. Thank you so much for being a part of this with us this season. We love the Yavapai County Fair. Got to come out here last year. We're doing it again. I've got Sam with me. I've got Todd with me. We've got the prize wheel. We're set up at the welcome gate. So as you get your tickets over here, stop by our booth and say hi. Take a free spin on our prize wheel. Try your luck at winning a prize before you even walk into the fair. Can't get much better than that. Again, it's going down at the Prescott Rodeo Grounds. We are here till 6, and then the rodeo starts tonight, the bull riding. So get on down here, stop by, and say hi. You can stay up to date with us at myradioplace.com/events. Yavapai County Fair going on all weekend here in Prescott at the Prescott Rodeo Grounds. 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

0: Damned If I Do comes to us courtesy of Vincent Mason, as we are playing plenty of great country right here for you. Coming up, not just a country singer, also a spokesman for a chain of boot stores, Riley Green, just a couple minutes from now, and a song that has crossed over onto the pop chart from Stella Lefty.
1: Live on location, it's your friend Becca from KVRD hanging out by the animals at the front gate of the Yavapai County Fair. Here at the Prescott Rodeo Grounds over in Prescott, you got to get down here. Don't underestimate opening night of the fair. It is so much fun to be out here. Turkey races are minutes away from going down on the main stage, but that's not the main event tonight. 6 p.m., you want to get down here for the bull riding. Until then, have some fun on the midway with the rides and the games that are going on. And I smell something good in the air. I got to get me a little deep-fried something, you know? It's not a fair until you have a deep-fried Oreo, followed by a deep-fried turkey leg, followed by a deep-fried slice of cheesecake. Am I right or am I right? Got to get down here to the Yavapai County Fair. It's going on all weekend. This is just the opening night kickoff party. Stay up to date with it all weekend long and the full lineup of events on our website at myradioplace.com/events. From KVRD, it's your friend Becca.
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1: Arizona News Audio. Two men are accused of posing as law enforcement officers in Glendale and threatening people. Police Sergeant Justin Ramsey says Instagram video shows 22-year-old Thomas Nichols and 21-year-old Alexander Alcantar dressed in what looked like Maricopa County Sheriff's deputy uniforms.
2: A video of Nichols chasing a female, and he is pointing a taser in her face. One of the other videos that was seen was both Nichols and Alexander pointing a rifle and a handgun at a young man in a vehicle that was attempting to leave.
1: After flooding at the Grand Canyon, there's a call for water donations as the community tries to recover. Over the Labor Day holiday weekend, 320 drivers were cited for DUI, according to Jesse Torres with the Governor's Office of Highway Safety.
3: 6,146 contacts were made by 1,048 participating officers and deputies.
1: After allegations of sex abuse, Cesar Chavez Day in Phoenix officially renamed Farm Workers Day. Connie Weber, Arizona News Audio.
4: 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When Barkley smells gas, he leaves fast. When Barkley hears hissing coming from a gas appliance, he leaves fast. When Barkley sees dirt or water shooting from the ground, he leaves fast. Barkley then calls 911 and Southwest Gas from a safe location.
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8: Yavapai Broadcasting News, I'm Paul David. Prescott Valley Police listed 34-year-old Jonathan Carlson as missing. Carlson was last seen on August 30th on North Viewpoint Drive. If you have information on his whereabouts, contact Prescott Valley Police. His photo is on our news page at myradioplace.com. Flagstaff Police arrested 26-year-old Trevor Price of Flagstaff involving online sexual exploitation of minors. Officials say the investigation of Price began after they received a tip from the National Center for Missing and Exploited Children that Price was using social media to communicate with minors and request sexual images. A search warrant was served at his home, at which time electronic devices were seized and Price was arrested on several felony charges. Anyone with information on the case is asked to contact Flagstaff Police. Clarkdale police officers were involved in a pursuit with a hit-and-run suspect last night. Officials say the suspect sped through the town, running several stop signs in the process, and then headed for Jerome. The suspect collided with a Jerome police vehicle, which disabled his vehicle. The suspect was arrested and is charged with aggravated felony DUI and felony assault on law enforcement. The suspect's name was not released. ADOT says they finished the widening project along Highway 69 in Prescott. The widening work was conducted between Lee Boulevard and Walker Road. Crews also added a new raised median and new turn lanes. The project cost $2.2 million and took a year to complete, with a five-month break in the middle due to the weather. The Mojave County Sheriff's Office is looking for a man and woman that fled from them twice on a quad last Friday evening. A deputy spotted the man and woman sitting on the quad, which did not have a license plate, sitting near a gas station in Golden Valley. The suspects fled, and the initial pursuit was called off. The couple were spotted again, and again they were able to escape. They were last seen in the area of Agua Fria Drive and Ajo Road. Their photos are posted on our news page at myradioplace.com. With the news, I'm Paul David for Yavapai Broadcasting.
9: The overnight weather outlook calling for some scattered shower and thunderstorm activity, and most of that will come before 11 p.m. or midnight or so. Some clearing late tonight and clear early in the morning, but clouding quickly on Friday, and showers and thunderstorms called likely after 11 a.m. Cooler tomorrow, too. Lows tonight, Flagstaff 56, Sedona 78, Prescott 69, Cottonwood 74. Highs tomorrow, 4 or 5 degrees cooler than today.
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0: Boots Off comes to us from John Party. I must confess, considering how many people wear Western wear and how universal that experience is, we haven't had a hit song about it sooner. Just not being able to get those boots off. Luke Bryan on the way in just a couple.
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0: I Didn't Come Here to Leave comes to us courtesy of Chris Young as we play the best country right here for you. We were listening when you said you want more of the stuff you know and love. Got one of those from Daryl Worley on the way in just a couple. And John Morgan, too. Keep it close.
1: From KVRD 105.7, it's your friend Becca enjoying my outdoor office this afternoon as I'm here on location at the Yavapai County Fair. And kids going by with blue mouths full of slushies. I am excited about it. It is so crazy over here. The crowds are coming in. The Midway is going down. The rides are going. The food is a cooking. I smell something delicious in the air. We just wrapped up the turkey races over here. That was a gobble of a time. So much fun. Congratulations to the first place turkey winner. I'm trying to track them down. That would be fun to talk to them. Tons of stuff going on over here. Tons of fun at the Yavapai County Fair. And that's not all that's going down. Coming up at 5 p.m., don't miss out on the juggling show. He's going to be all over the Midway and throughout the fairgrounds doing juggling shows in the 5 p.m. hour. But the main event tonight is definitely the bull riding taking place at 6 p.m. You don't want to miss it. It is going to get crowded. It is going to get lively. I can hear the livestock behind me mooing and baaing and all of the things that livestock do. I just love the fun festivities here at the Yavapai County Fair. There's nothing like it. We got to be here last year. We love coming here every year. In front of me now, a forklift going by with supplies. Two babies on the back of the forklift just falling asleep, riding with Pop Pop. It's so fun. I love it. Stay up to date with the Yavapai County Fair on our website at myradioplace.com/events. Thanks to some of our sponsors, Dreammaker Kitchen and Bath, PV Bark, and Games People Play. Thank you so much for being a part of this fair season with us. Stay up to date with all of the fun at the Yavapai County Fair here at the Prescott Rodeo Grounds. Here till 6 tonight when that bull riding starts. It is going to get wild. Buck wild, that is. Your friend Becca from KVRD 105.7 and Yavapai Broadcasting.
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3: The overnight weather outlook calling for some scattered shower thunderstorm activity. And most of that will come before 11 p.m. or midnight or so. Some clearing late tonight and clear early in the morning. But clouding quickly on Friday and showers and thunderstorms called likely after 11 a.m. Cooler tomorrow, too. Lows tonight, Flagstaff 56, Sedona 78, Prescott 69, Cottonwood 74. Highs tomorrow, 4 or 5 degrees cooler than today.
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0: Seems like everybody's got a side hustle these days. She is no different. Got a deal collaboration with a chain of chicken strip stores. Megan Maroney right there and medicine. Dustin Lynch still to come, and we'll hear from Zach Top, too. Hang on.
1: Good day and good afternoon to you. It's your friend Becca still kicking back to the jams live on location here for KVRD and Yavapai Broadcasting. We're in Prescott at the Prescott Rodeo Grounds for opening day of the Yavapai County Fair. Something nice about our great state of Arizona is fair time kind of trickles into this nice fall weather. And I do appreciate that. We got a little bit of cloud cover, a nice breeze out here in Prescott. So come on down to the Yavapai County Fair. The big main ticket event tonight, bull riding, going down at 6 p.m. Those grandstands are going to be packed and hooting, hollering, and giving a bunch of yeehaws. So you got to come on down here. 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
4: 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Indescribable feeling when I heard my name called amongst the nominees. It felt surreal, and then when they actually read my name out as the winner, it was literally like time just slowed down for a moment.
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2: Arizona News Audio. Two men are accused of posing as law enforcement officers in Glendale and threatening people. Police Sergeant Justin Ramsey says Instagram video shows 22-year-old Thomas Nichols and 21-year-old Alexander Alcantar dressed in what looked like Maricopa County Sheriff's deputy uniforms.
3: A video of Nichols chasing a female, and he is pointing a taser in her face. One of the other videos that was seen was both Nichols and Alexander pointing a rifle and a handgun at a young man in a vehicle that was attempting to leave.
2: After flooding at the Grand Canyon, there's a call for water donations as the community tries to recover. Over the Labor Day holiday weekend, 320 drivers were cited for DUI, according to Jesse Torres with the Governor's Office of Highway Safety.
4: 6,146 contacts were made by 1,048 participating officers and deputies.
2: After allegations of sex abuse, Cesar Chavez Day in Phoenix officially renamed Farm Workers Day. Connie Weber, Arizona News Audio.
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9: Yavapai Broadcasting News, I'm Paul David. Wednesday afternoon, Winslow police responded to a call of shots being fired in the 500 block of East Jefferson. Officers arrived and made contact with 20-year-old Jacob Garcia. Garcia was arrested for disorderly conduct involving a weapon, misconduct involving weapons, unlawful discharge of a firearm in city limits, and possession of drug paraphernalia. It's not clear what Garcia was shooting at, if anything at all. A DPS trooper patrolling I-40 watched a semi-driver cross over the solid white line through the rumble strip and into the emergency lane twice. As he approached the cab, he could see the driver had pulled the sleep curtain across the door in an attempt to hide the fact he was on his phone while driving down the interstate. Once stopped, he stated he was listening to a church service and only looked at the screen a few quick times. He was cited for distracted driving and released. National Interagency Fire Center says wildfire conditions continue to improve across the country, and as of Wednesday, the national preparedness level had been lowered from 4 to 3. Increased precipitation and a decrease in fires allowed the preparedness level to be dropped. Yavapai County Supervisor D. Jenkins will hold a town hall on Tuesday, September 22nd, from 5 to 7 at the Camp Verde Community Center. Other departments on hand will be Health Department, Flood Control, Forest Service, and the Yavapai County Sheriff's Office. Wednesday morning, Navajo police in Tuba City arrested a female driver on felony drug charges. After the woman was stopped, her vehicle was searched, at which time fentanyl pills and alcohol were found. The 41-year-old Navajo woman was arrested for possession